0: leader. Yeah.
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0: 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That's James Andre Jefferson Jr.
1: What it do, bro?
0: Hanging out with you on your hump day, man. Listen, speaking of humping, dang, that was a bad transition.
1: What you about to say?
0: One of the escorts that was dealing with the freak-offs with Diddy and Cassie is submitting a lawsuit and speaking out.
1: Oh, Lord.
0: We got the audio up next. Keep it locked.

0: 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It's the Bootleg Kev Show. The Daily Hate is on deck. If you got something you want to hate on, man, leave us a voicemail. 877-817-2888. That is the number you can get at us. Tell us what's got you pissed off on this Wednesday. Anything you want
1: to
0: hate on, James?
1: Why is the people that got the stank breath got the most to say? That I'm hating on them.
0: Oh, that's true, man. People with bad breath always be all up in your face trying to explain something to you from 3 inches away.
1: Tongue be looking gray, like scrub it or something.
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1: He hasn't been streaming. He's making his return, debuting the Streamer University 2. Will you watch?
2: I'm not watching because I didn't watch the first one, but I can't wait to support him from far.
1: Yeah, shout out to Kai, man. All right, stay by your radio. We got the No Cap News on the way.

0: 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All right, man, every day James finds the craziest stories in the world. We call it the No Cap News Report. What you got coming up for us?
1: The American healthcare system is a scam, and the story I'm about to tell you is such a joke. It's crazy what happened to this dude on a bicycle. I'm just going to say that.
0: More on that on the way, man. The No Cap News coming up. Keep it locked.

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1: All right, it's the Bootleg Kev Show. I got to ask the question, James. Do you think your significant other should be entitled to have your location at all times?
2: Yeah, for safety reasons.
1: Because, you know, on an iPhone, you could turn on your locations where, like, my son, for example, I open my phone, I can see what city my son's in.
2: Yeah, 100%.
1: Now, do you think it's if you're married, engaged, or let's say our producer Sam just got in trouble, him and his person that lives with him, they've been broken up and living together for the last 3 months. They ain't never been together. He finally turned his location off, and this girl who lives with him rent-free, that he's no longer technically dating, got mad at him.
2: In this situation, hell no, you can't have that location. What are you talking about?
1: Hey, listen, 877-817-2888. We're talking about it. Should your significant other have your location or not? We're taking your calls up next. It's the Bootleg Kev Show.

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1: What a do, boo?
0: We have got the homie Mexican OT hanging out on the show. Up next, he's got a new album on the way. We're going to talk to him about that and much more. Keep it locked. It's the Bootleg Kev Show.

0: 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That's Shane's Andre Jefferson Jr.
1: What it do, boo?
0: Inside the People's Mix right now. 877-817-2888 is the number. Shout outs, requests, whatever. Pick up that phone, man. Let's kick the People's Mix off. Shout out to this young lady. She just had a baby with Jason Tatum.
1: Hey, congrats.
0: She is on fire. Love her. One of my favorite R&B singers. This is Ella May's 100.

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1: What a do, boo?
0: Inside the People's Mix right now, 877-817-2888. We'd love to hear from you. Get out of Siri has updated. I don't know if you saw this press release, James.
1: Yeah, I seen it.
0: The new Siri is new and improved. It's like having a new homie in your pocket.
1: I don't care about it.
0: We're going to talk about it up next, man. Stay by your radio. First things first, let's do this one. 4-2 Doug, man. Cash Doll, the remix to Thick One. It's on the Bootleg Kev Show.

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0: 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It's the Bootleg Kev Show, man. The No Cap News Report's up next. James, what you got?
1: Hey, there's a new app that's very much like Pet Sematary. It's a little AI is the devil. That's how I'll say it.
0: All right. More on that on the way. Keep it locked. It's the Bootleg Kev Show.

0: 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It's the Bootleg Kev Show, the Daily Hate, coming up. If you got something you want to hate on, 877-817-2888. Tell us what's got you pissed off on this Wednesday, James. Anything you're hating on?
1: I'm hating on Tom Brady because he got damn near 7 Super Bowl championships and he a child because he dropped a coconut water called Good Nut.
0: I bet you it tastes good. I like coconut water.
1: I don't want nothing to do with no Good Nut and Tom Brady.
0: Give me some of Tom Brady's coconut water because he's the great one.
1: It's not going to make you him. That's like Space Jam in that water.
0: Give me some of his Good Nut. Anyway, stay by your radio. Coming up, we have got the Daily Hate.
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1: What a dope, bro.
0: Kai Cenat's been off stream for about 9 months. He's making his triumphant return to the internet. He's going to be doing Streamer University 2.
1: Oh, yeah. You should try out.
0: I'm not trying out, but are you going to watch and support?
1: I didn't watch the first one. I'm going to support from afar and tell everybody else to watch it.
0: Anyway, we're getting out of here. Back at it tomorrow, same time, same place. It's the Bootleg Kev Show.

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0: Out on another hemisphere. Somebody tell them people Mr. Him is here.
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1: And I add something, I guess, for the men's to pick up at Ulta. It's a new cologne from none other than Drake. How to Smell Like Champagne Poppy. A few in 9 minutes. I got Jordan at Tunji. Troy Songz is up next.

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I know, I need show recommendations because I can't do Love Island. So what are you watching? 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
1: Yeah. Way, way, way up. 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Yeah.

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1: And we've made it to Thursday morning. What's up? It's Ariel on all socials. You can find me at OL. Yeah, still got Lil Baby and Lil John headed in your direction. Plus, because it is the eve of New Music Friday, got a good idea of what music is dropping tomorrow, so I'll give you a quick preview straight ahead. In the meantime, new Giveon Jezebel, thanks so much for listening, and happy Thursday.

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1: Glorilla and Tim still headed in your direction on this Thursday morning. I learned some things about Kanye West that I just didn't know. I'm going to share them with you in three more songs.

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2: Not just me. 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
3: Hello, who's this?
4: Hi, this is Maria from Detroit.
3: Hey, Maria.
5: Good morning, Maria.
3: Maria from Detroit.
4: I just wanted to say that Victor Wembanyama was supposed to be a Piston.
6: Why do you want him to be a Piston?
4: Well, he was supposed to be a Piston.
6: I think y'all have crowned him way too soon. He's not as dominant as he should be. 7'6", and you don't know how to dominate a game yet? I mean, I know he's young, but damn, he should be doing that off just pure the skill set he got in being so goddamn tall.
7: I mean, I think he is an amazing player, and I also feel like anybody that's usually that tall does not have the skill set he has, cannot dribble a basketball like he can, cannot shoot like he can. So
6: yeah,
7: I do think he's
6: not
7: an
6: Kevin
7: alien.
6: Durant. I don't want him playing like Kevin Durant. I want him playing like Hakeem Olajuwon. He should be down low in the paint. Like, I think I saw a stat yesterday that said he's averaged like below 40% in field goals in like four games in the finals. You're 7'6". And you're shooting below 40% from the field?
7: He's still very small. He has no bulk on him.
6: He's 7'6".
5: What do you mean, bony?
7: He doesn't have no weight on him. Yeah, he has no weight on him.
6: It don't matter.
7: They're still throwing him around.
6: Bro, the skill set he got around the basket. If he just stayed around the basket, he would freaking
7: have a high
6: field.
7: Bro, he's always on the floor. He's always on the floor.
5: Because somebody knocking him down?
7: Yeah, somebody knocking his ass down.
6: He'd be like in the fall.
7: Because he always on the floor. I'm sorry that you had to listen to it, but no, your Pistons did not get him.
4: No, it's okay.
7: The Spurs had the number one pick.
6: I don't even know what this got to do with anything.
7: Yeah,
6: I don't even know why you interjected the Pistons.
5: Because she wants to know she's from Detroit. She's from the D.
7: Goodbye, ma'am.
6: Yes, Victor has shot 37 for 85 from the field, 43.5% field goal percentage. I saw something last night. They said, in four games, it was some stat. In four of the games, it was less than 40%. I don't know. I got
7: to
6: look it up.
7: You need to do some push-ups. Hello, who's this?
8: Good morning, Mr. Stacy.
7: Stacy, your voice changed.
5: Good morning.
7: Stacy.
5: I know you sound different like every time you come
7: happy prize.
8: Wait, really? How y'all doing? Yeah.
5: He's getting very much soprano.
8: Oh my gosh. No, but yo, shout out to the Knicks. Like,
6: did you put helium in your ass or something?
5: Shut up. He definitely sounded like he was sucking on the helium balloon.
6: What the hell's wrong with you or something this morning?
8: Right now?
3: Yes.
6: Right now.
8: Oh, my God. I got to check this phone out. This is the brand. Oh, my God. This shouldn't be out. Yeah, but no, shout out to the Knicks. Like, they are doing so good. Like, they're doing phenomenal. Like, I know my brother is
9: up. Good.
6: What the hell? Get off. Hang on. He's giving me the heebie-jeebies. He went from a gay chipmunk to side.
5: That was his brother.
6: I know his brother possessed him.
10: I don't want to talk right now.
3: What the hell was that?
5: Y'all gotta chill.
6: His brother just wanted Stacy to know I'm still with you, Stacy. Okay. God bless. Rest in peace to your brother.
5: Oh my God, his brother died?
6: I think.
7: Yeah, because I think she was looking down.
6: His brother just jumped in just now.
5: I did not realize.
10: Yeah, Stacy, let me talk. Don't speak for me.
7: Get it off your chest. 800-585-1051. If you need to vent, hit us up now. It's The Breakfast Club. Good morning.
11: The Breakfast Club.
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0: Donkey of the Day for Thursday, June 11th, goes to a 32-year-old Missouri man named Javon Mallory. Okay, Javon was arrested on Tuesday after police were called to McAllister's Deli restaurant because that used to be Javon's place of employment. I don't think I've ever eaten at a McAllister's Deli. I see him all the time, but that's just not where I go to get a handcrafted sandwich. Okay, now they have prisons for a reason. Okay, I know a lot of prison abolitionists want to close prisons to build community, but I seriously doubt you want individuals like Javon Mallory in your community. See, I believe in rehabilitation, but I also know that some people simply can't be rehabilitated. Okay, some people need therapy and an exorcism. Some people need God and medication, and we so often don't have the mental health resources we need, especially for violent, people. All right, violent criminals, all right, people who have a history of violence, if they're going to be a part of our communities, you know, they need ongoing community-based mental health treatment, okay? They need constant psychiatric care, and they need housing support, okay? There should be housing support for adults with serious mental health issues, especially if they have the potential to get violent, okay? Now, there's a post that goes around on social media pretty often, and it's something that those of us born in the 1900s really understand. See, when we was in school, they had kids separated, right? You had your honors classes, you had your regular classes, and you had your slow classes, all right? They had their own buses, their own trailers in the back. They ate lunch at a different time. But see, the problem is now we just all out here in this world together. And we might not be supposed to be, okay? We might not supposed to be, all right? I hate to be the bearer of bad news, but some people should be under psychiatric care in a facility forever. Some people need to be in prison forever. And I'm pretty sure Javon Mallory is one of those people. Okay, see, back in 2014, Javon pled guilty to assault in connection with the strangulation of a woman in the bathroom of Merrimack Community College. He was sentenced to 10 years in prison. It is now 2026. Javon is working in McAllister's Deli, and Javon wanted a promotion. Well, he didn't get said promotion. Another employee did. And since Javon didn't get the promotion, he decided to do what he clearly does best, and that's resort to violence. Let's go to NBC 5 for the report, please.
1: He was enraged over a lost promotion. Bridgeton police say a man choked his co-worker at McAllister's Deli and confessed he intended to kill her. Javon Mallory is behind bars tonight for the chilling attack yesterday morning. Bridgeton police say Javon Mallory came into the McAllister's Deli on St. Charles Rock Road. He was there to confront a co-worker because she got promoted and he didn't. Police say he locked the door, told the victim he was going to kill her, grabbed her neck, and started choking her. Investigators say he wrestled her to the floor, strangling her until she went limp. But a manager unlocked the office, stopped him, barricading him inside until police arrived. Mallory told police he would have killed her if the manager hadn't intervened. 13 years ago, a similar incident happened. When Mallory was 18, he attacked a fellow student at St. Louis Community College's Merrimack campus. Life Group A spoke with Five on Your Side, saying she was in the bathroom washing her hands when Mallory came out from behind a door and started choking her. An employee ran in and stopped the attack.
0: Now, Jess, you don't think he used to bite people in school?
2: Yes, I do. That's how you can identify that behavior, because you used to do it.
0: Now, listen, I'm not the highest grade of weed in the dispensary, but based off your reaction to this situation, Javon, McAllister's Deli absolutely made the right choice by not promoting you, okay? You need better conflict resolution skills, but not with other people, with yourself, okay? You didn't get the promotion. That has nothing to do with the young lady you decided to strangle, okay? Choking her out, threatening to kill her, was not going to cause you to then get promoted, okay? That blessing of a promotion just wasn't for you. And why be mad at the person who got promoted? Take your grievances to the person who gave it a promotion. But I have a theory. Javon, you like to taste the penis.
3: What?
0: Yes,
3: what?
0: Sir. Yes, sir. You love a spicy penis melt. Okay, roasted penis with pepper jack, avocado, and some support. put that mugshot up on Netflix, okay?
3: All right, there you go. Game,
0: look. Oh. Ain't his bottom lip giving zesty?
2: Yeah.
0: You know, his face says you find fellatio flavorful. And I believe you thought that you could. God dang it, I'd be able to get me on the rear. Yeah, you can suck Gamecock to get to the top.
3: Okay.
0: All right.
3: There you go.
0: Okay. All right. And I think he actually did. I think he did and still didn't get promoted. So you mad because you can't believe you had to do what this young woman didn't have to do and she got the promotion and you didn't. Oh, what a tangled web we weave when you're a man with a mean basket weave. Okay, Javon was charged with assault and burglary. He is still in custody at the St. Louis County Justice Center where he is being held on $500,000 cash bond. $500,000 cash. Hey, St. Louis County Justice Center, keep him. Okay, that's what justice would be in this situation. Keeping him, he is a violent criminal who already did 10 years for strangling a woman and just tried to kill another woman, all because he didn't get a promotion at McAllister's Deli. A man that will attempt to kill you over a sandwich is a man that can't be trusted to walk in this general population we call society. Mm-mm-mm. Please give Javon Mallory the sweet sounds of the Hamiltones.
3: Oh, now you are the donkey of the day. Ooh, you are the donkey of the day. Yeehaw.
0: Why are you making that face? You hungry? Or I did something wrong?
4: I'm talking to... Well, you did a bunch of things wrong, but
2: yes,
4: I'm talking to Ray.
2: Yo.
0: What'd I do?
4: What you do?
2: Charlamagne, you've been doing radio too long to be saying some of the stuff that you be saying.
0: I didn't mean to, man. God damn it. Getting old, guys.
4: What is that on the bottom of your shoe?
2: Girl.
4: Is that a hole? Yo, is that a hole?
0: First of all, I don't have on shoes.
4: That's not a hole right on the sock.
0: Let's start as I don't have on shoes.
4: You got socks on. Is that a hole on the sock?
2: No, it's just dirt. They dirty.
4: They're dirty.
0: Mm-hmm. Oh, I did wear these yesterday. I think I did step on the porch at some point with these on.
4: You don't put on new socks every day?
0: I didn't feel like it this morning.
2: That's a mess.
4: You know what? Whatever. I'm not even gonna judge you. All right.
0: I took a shower this morning though.
4: And you put on dirty socks?
0: I will wash. It was just there. It was okay. It's okay. Okay,
2: that keeps them humble.
0: You worried about the wrong thing.
4: All right. Well, all right. Okay. Up next, Jess Fix My Mess. 800-585-1051. 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It's The Breakfast Club. Good morning.
5: The Breakfast Club.
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1: And do continue to hang with us in the neighborhood. Birthday girl, Mariana,
2: yes,
1: what you
2: sir.
1: Got?
2: J-Lo is saying to not slide in her DMs.
1: Oh, okay,
2: and honestly,
1: I won't.
2: I think, well, not just you, just in general, okay, okay. For nobody to do it.
1: I'm about to say she told on me.
2: Yep.
1: We'll come back, man. That's not a way to get at J-Lo.
2: Mm-mm.
1: Believe that. Y'all continue to hang with us in the neighborhood. Big Boys
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1: neighborhood.
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0: Real 1039. 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All righty, Jesus Sepulveda, what you got?
1: Oh, man. Scary moment for this parent. Her son accidentally took a lollipop that had THC in it.
2: Uh-oh. Really?
1: Yeah.
3: So I went to pick up my kid from school. It was the tail end of a classroom birthday party, and they were still eating their cupcakes. I told them, say happy birthday, and let's grab your water bottle. Let's go. The mom reached into the box of goodie bags and handed one to me. We said our happy birthdays, grabbed our

0: nice.
1: That's right. It is your partner, Big Boy. Big Boy's Neighborhood right here on Real 103.9. Vegas is number one for hip-hop and R&B. Big Boy's Neighborhood phone tap on the 10th time. This one right here, man, is where Luther calls an airline because he wanted to buy a couple seats on the flight. He's a big guy, but he's too ashamed to, you know, sit with the other people because he's a large individual. But I love how he said, you know what, if I can't fit on the plane, can I sit down there with the luggage? But listen to how the lady that was accepting, you know, the reservation. Mm-hmm. Man, and I'm going to keep it real with you guys. The company called and asked, like, could we identify who the lady was because she did such a good job. Oh, nice. And I was like, no, you're not going to try to get me in a sting operation. Mm-hmm. I know what's going on here. But let's go to get it to your phone tap on the 10s right here. Big Boy's Neighborhood.

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1: And do continue to hang with us in the neighborhood, Mariana. What you got?
2: Marlon Wayans came in the neighborhood, and yes, he was talking about Scary Movie 6, but he also talked about working with family.
1: That's a lot of family. Do continue to hang out with us in the neighborhood. Mighty got that with Marlon Wayans, Big Boy's Neighborhood.

0: Real 103.9. Big Boy Neighborhood, the birthday girl, Mariana, yes, in sir. The neighborhood, ladies and gentlemen. Let's be a full birthday soiree up in here. But until then, Mari, we're talking about how we recently had Marlon Wayans in the neighborhood, my love.
1: And he was just talking about how, you know, getting back to the franchise working with family.
0: When did it start to look like a reality that Scary Movie was coming home?
2: I had chased this movie for a while, man. And, you know, the executive kept, like, you know, they was like, we can never make a deal with the Wayans. And I was like, because I saw something, right? I was like, I know where we could take it. And then, you know, once again, everything is God. So all of a sudden, you know, John Glickman, you know, over at Miramax, I did a movie, Respect, with him. And so we got cool there. And he was like, you know, if we're going to do him and Mark Weinstock over at Paramount, they were going to do the new Scary Movie. And they was like, if we do the Scary Movie, they didn't like the script. And they was like, if we do the Scary Movie, the only one way to do a Scary Movie is we should bring the Wayans brothers back. Mm-hmm. And they came to me to do it because I was doing all these movies. And I was like, well, I'm not going to do it without my brothers.
0: Wow.
2: So my stupid ass went and split that check three ways.
3: Oh. I should have left them in the cold. Hey, I should have left them in the cold.
0: Here I am out here doing all this damn work. I remember I saw Damon in the store one at the mall. He said, you working too much.
2: Man, let me tell you something. If I would have did this movie by myself, I'd have been so rich, I could buy Damon.
0: Yeah, right.
2: I'd buy Damon and make him my toy, like Richard Pryor in that movie.
0: Hey, man,
2: instead of boy, I'd be like, toy.
0: When you say the Wayans brothers, who's involved with Scary Movie?
2: That's me, Sean, and Kenan.
0: You, Sean, and Kenan.
2: Yeah. Every time we ask Damon to do it, he goes, I don't like splitting my check.
0: Nice. So you take nothing, huh?
2: I work solo. Damon the richest one, because he don't split his check three ways.
3: That's crazy.
2: I'll keep the last name, but I'm going to keep all this check.
0: Love Marlon Wayans in the neighborhood.
3: Yeah.
0: And it was crazy because we did ask how many Wayans were in the movie, and he said like 12 in the credits.
1: Yeah, that's wild.
0: That's not even hanging around or just, you know, being on set. Yeah, that's a lot of talent right there. Yeah, it is.
1: Yeah.
0: Yeah, that's one of those things. If somebody need money, you say, ask Martin.
1: Right.
0: Yeah. Ask Sean. Ask Kenan. Ask Kim. And ask you all the others. But do continue to hang out with us in the neighborhood. And a matter of fact, that piece that you heard from Marlon Wayans, you can find that entire interview is right there at Big Boy TV, our YouTube channel. And as you're watching, hit that subscribe button. Big Boy's Neighborhood. Boy.
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34: What's up, though? What you want? I'm about to pull up on you right quick. You got a man. What you got to do with me? outside right quick.
0: DJ on the beast.

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1: You're tapped in to Way Up with Angela Yee.
2: What's up? It's Way Up with Angela Yee. And what a night last night was. Dan, are you there?
3: I'm here, baby.
2: All right. So listen, I'm driving into work. Tell me about what your situation was like yesterday watching the Knicks.
3: Man, the city is on fire right now. The energy is like I've never seen it before. Absolutely.
2: When
3: historic.
2: I tell you I had a watch party at my coffee shop at Cup, it was insane in there. First of all, it was depressing at first.
3: Yeah, that first half was rough.
2: We've never seen a comeback like this in the finals. So shout out to the Knicks and to New York City and everybody celebrating. In my lifetime, I haven't seen the Knicks win a finals.
3: Shout out OG Anunoby.
2: Yeah, look, that's all my boyfriend kept saying was, get the ball to OG. And sure enough, he won the game.
3: Heroic.
2: I saw Tracy Morgan was crying in his car outside after the game. I don't know what's going to happen on Saturday, but it feels good.
3: Knicks and five, baby. Let's do it.
2: All right, well, listen, Let's Rap About It is going to be joining us today. And so there's no more New York podcast than all four of them. They're all from New York, and they're all going to be on the show today. They have a live show tonight at Terminal 5. So imagine how crazy the timing is for their live show at Terminal 5. 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Call us up. 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
1: They say it's truth in the rumors.
2: From industry shade to all the gossip.
3: Talk to me.
2: Angela's spilling that yee tea.
1: Talk to him.
0: What's up? It's Way Up with Angela Yee. I'm here with my producer,
4: hey,
0: Dan.
4: Hey.
0: Hey.
4: Hey.
0: Hey, Daniel.
4: How are you, Angela?
0: I'm good, thank you. Let's get into this yee tea. So, Damon Dash had no idea he was doing this, but he was showing us around his country club. He posted a video showing off the space and what he's going to put where on the land that he bought. Here it is.
5: So, there's 15 apartments right here, and then you'd be right here where the stores are. Or we could put studios, we could put whatever, but they're all meant to be retail. So we have a restaurant, retail, coffee shop, art gallery.
0: Okay, I mean, that's something I didn't have on my bingo card. Is that what the kids say? Would you go to the country club?
4: I'm interested to see what it's going to look like, but I am more interested to see what 50 Cent has to say.
0: All right, and Drake and Stunna Sandy, they are in Turks and Caicos. Now, listen, you know when Drake is in Turks and Caicos because everybody can see his plane from the highway. So when you're there and they're like, oh, look, there goes Drake's plane. When he lands, everybody knows he's in town. Well, he was filming a music video for one of his songs. They're saying that it's going to be one of the songs off Maid of Honor. And obviously, if Stunna Sandy's there, outside tweaking, right?
4: That's it.
0: And speaking of Drake, his song, Janus STFU, has now sold over 1 million units in the United States. So that is now making it platinum.
4: Hands down my favorite song on Iceman.
0: Okay, well, there you go. That works here. One of the reasons why it's platinum now.
4: Probably.
0: All right, and if you watch Love Island, you know there's a former Pennsylvania cop. He's a former cop because he went on Love Island, and he was a police officer in Bethlehem, Pennsylvania. Sean Rifle is his name. Well, the mayor said that he can now get his job back. He left the police force to go and be on Love Island, and then he kind of got kicked off immediately.
4: Does he have to go through the entire training?
0: They said that he has to reapply, and it will be the same process as it was for anybody else trying to join the force.
4: So, yes.
0: So, he's got to start the hiring process from scratch.
4: Yep.
0: I also feel like that's good press for the police department.
4: It definitely is.
0: Yeah. So, why wouldn't you want him to come back? I mean, it was only 1 year. But he was mad that he, I guess, went through the whole training, wasted quote-unquote resources, and then left after a year.
4: Yeah, he was also the first one kicked off the show.
0: Well, there you have it. Mm-hmm. I guess God had a different plan for him. Well, that is your YT. And when we come back, Lip Service is a new episode that's out right now. Brittany Taylor, you know her from Love & Hip Hop. You also know she got into it with Remy Ma. I mean, there were some allegations back and forth. Well, years later, she's clearing everything up, and we'll have that news for you. It's Way Up.
6: Pop that thing, let it clap, let it clap. Ride this, while you sit on my
7: Let's
6: lap.
7: Go.
6: Spread them cheeks, let me see that. Shake that like you out of control. Mm-hmm. That thing to your throat gets sore. Bend it on down, put your face on the floor. That to your legs can't stand. High freak with the word in a hand.

0: 1039, Las Vegas' number one for hip hop and R&B.
1: Yeah, she back at it. Bring it, bring in the Mac. We up with Angela Yee is on.

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0: I'm freaking, freaking like no one has ever made you feel, yeah. Yeah.
1: Turn it up. Oh. You vibing way up with Angela Yee.
2: Come right back.
1: More now.
3: What's up? It's Way Up with Angela Yee. And as I told you, Lip Service, the newest episode is out right now. So you can go ahead and watch that and stream it on iHeartRadio. But Brittany Taylor is on. You know her from Love and Hip Hop. You know her as a recording artist. But you also know she's had quite a bit of drama. Now, one thing that she talked about was she is a mother of two. And her ex cheated on her while she was pregnant. They were still together at that time. Here's what she had to say.
4: The reason why I got arrested is because once they separated us, I said, so you think you're just going to keep abusing me all the way to New York? And he was like, I had the toy in my hands. It was not a freaking bat. I just swung that mother hard. And I left. That's why I had to turn myself in. I knew what I did.
3: Mm-hmm. Had he put his hands on you before this situation?
4: He was beating my ass.
3: I'm sorry to hear that. That's
4: through my pregnancy. Right.
3: All right, another thing that she talked about was the fact that she had to call out Young B for performing her song 5G's. You know, Young B has chicken noodle soup. She was popular for that. But Brittany Taylor's like, we're not friends. Why are you performing my song 5G's? Listen to this.
4: I said, Bianca, why you keep performing 5,000? We got beef. Like, you don't like me. So why would you even think that was okay?
3: But and how could she not like you when she was talking to your dude?
4: I mean, the whole diss record, like, it went back and forth. I was the victim, but then I was the mother
3: aggressor.
4: She was like, well, anything that Webb does, I can do because it belongs to Skrilla Hill. Everybody was signed to Skrilla Hill Records at the point, which was DJ Webb Stars.
3: Is she doing anybody else's records or just?
4: No, she's okay. Just doing 5,000 and chicken noodle soup.
3: In addition, Brittany Taylor had kind of stopped and dropped off the scene for a period of time. I know being a mother is tough, but she also felt like her beef with Remy Ma didn't help at all either. And that was really tough for her. And if you recall, there was like lawsuits and everything. Well, here's what she had to say about that period of time.
4: Long story short, like shout outs to Remy. Remy Ma didn't put her hands on me that day.
3: But at the time, you did say she did.
4: At that time, I did say she did because I'm going to be completely honest. That's what I thought. I was knocked out. That whole thing was a PR write-up.
5: Did you apologize to her?
4: To Remy?
5: Mm-hmm. Yeah.
4: We never got a chance to have that conversation. And when it was time to, I didn't trust nobody. I forgive everybody.
5: But do you feel like...
4: I almost feel like I should apologize to Remy just because knowing what I know.
5: Do you love her? Do you have love for her and respect for her?
4: Remy?
5: Yeah.
4: Yeah. A lot.
3: All right. Well, definitely you want to check out that full interview because Brittany's had quite a life. And I'm glad to see that she's feeling better mentally, stronger, and ready to tell her story.
6: You also did a really good job of creating a safe space for her because she had a lot to... She was super emotional. She cried a couple times during that interview, but...
3: Yeah, I know it's not easy. And her life...
6: Yeah, she's been through a lot.
3: She's been through a lot. Yeah, so check out that full episode of Lip Service. And when we come back, we have your Yee Tee. And let's talk about Scary Movie 6. Marlon Wayans was on Big Boy, and he reacted to that movie making over $100 million globally.

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1: Yo, she about to blow the lid up off this pot.
2: Let's get it.
1: Oh, yeah. Angela spilling that Yee tea.
2: Come and get the tea.
0: What's up? It's Way Up at Angela Yee, and it's time for your Yee tea. Let's get into it. So Joe performed on Tiny Desk. This just came out, and you know, Tiny Desk is no joke because you got to be up there. You got to perform live. The background singers have to be on point. The live music has to be on point. But here's a little snippet of that.

0: All right, and Kai Cenat announced Streamer University 2026, and Soulja Boy really wanted to be a part of it. He posted, "If you don't let me in Streamer University at Kai Cenat, we beefing. I let you slide the first time." And then he said, "Never mind, we doing Rapper University. F with me, who trying to come? Ish finna be a movie we shooting in Atlanta." And it looks like he's serious, because he also posted a flyer, "Rapper University only on Twitch. This isn't school, this is your future, and you can DM Soulja Boy for your application." That's one way to go about it, right? If somebody doesn't let you in the door, create your own door.
1: Is it going to actually happen, though?
0: I don't know, but it looks like he's planning to make it happen.
1: Just like the video game.
0: And lastly, Marlon Wayans was recently on Big Boy, and he has a lot to celebrate. His Scary Movie 6 made over $100 million, and a lot of people may have had negative things to say about it, but here's what Marlon Wayans had to say in response to that.
2: This was not lazy writing. This was architecture. This was callbacks from 25 years ago.
3: Yeah, man.
2: This was bringing characters back. How do you talk about pop culture? How did you get an ice joke in there? And they go, "It's too many movies." Y'all don't understand that we did that and still made it make sense. And that's okay.
0: Well, congratulations to them. I mean, that is proof positive. That's the most lucrative one so far of all the scary movies.
1: Have you seen it?
0: Not yet, but
1: I will.
0: Are
1: you planning to? Yeah.
0: Yes, you know, there's a lot of movies I still haven't seen. I haven't been to the movies in so long.
1: There's a lot of good ones out. Back Rooms.
0: I got to get it together. I want to see that. I want to see Obsessed.
1: Yeah.
0: I haven't even seen the Michael Jackson movie, but it's about to be streaming.
1: That'll be easier.
0: I'll watch that right at home. Not a problem. All right, well, that is your Yeetie. And when we come back, we have Under the Radar. These are the stories that are not necessarily in the headlines. They're flying under the radar, but you need to know about them. It's Way Up.

0: I got news.
1: Vision the news that relates to you. These stories are flying under the radar.
2: What's up? It's way up, buddy Angela Yee, and it's time to go under the radar. Now, my producer, Dan, is here with me today. So, two women are saying that they were contacted by Nikita Tukalo. Now, they say they were contacted when they were underage at 16 years old. And if you don't know who Nikita is, he's in King County Jail. This is in Seattle on $5 million bail. Prosecutors charged him with four counts of human trafficking, money laundering, and leading organized crime.
3: Jeez.
2: These charges are stemming from an investigation. Authorities are saying it's an organized operation around online adult content and social media recruitment. So basically, he was recruiting women allegedly through social media, personal connections, and other channels, promising them some money, some online success. Women then signed those contracts and they were locked in the house and couldn't get out. Investigators are alleging that some women who tried to leave were told they could be in breach of contract and face repercussions. Also in these documents, they're saying that Nikita and associates control women's online accounts and also had content of them that could be damaging if that was released. So those are allegations of intimidation and fear.
3: Do we know what this content was?
2: It's like an OnlyFans. They're calling this an OnlyFans mansion.
3: Oh, wow.
2: So you can imagine it's explicit content that if it got out, you would be embarrassed
3: right.
2: for people to be able to see that. One alleged victim said that she complied with the demands because she also feared for her safety. They said there were firearms present throughout the residence that were connected to the investigation. Big black guns in multiple rooms.
3: How old were these victims?
2: Listen, some people were saying they were being recruited since 16 years old. They are hoping that more women do come forward. And Nikita is going to be arraigned in King County Superior Court. They also have a tip line for anybody with information related to the case. That tip line is 425-452-2564. All right. Well, that is your Under the Radar stories. Now, don't forget, Let's Rap About It. The podcast is going to be here today. That's Mano, Jim Jones, Fab, and Dave East. They have a live show tonight at Terminal 5. And, of course, we have the Way Up Mix for you at the top of the hour.
0: Ask me what I got.
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6: On News 3, meteorologist Chloe Coast. Expect plenty of sunshine on Thursday with high temperatures reaching around 104 degrees in Las Vegas. Breezes will be out of the northeast, 5 to 15 miles per hour. Skies will stay clear tonight with overnight valley low temperatures around 82 degrees.
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2: Hey,
3: 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We up with Angela Yee is on.

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0: What's up? It's Way Up at Angela Yee, and happy Thursday. We got the Way Up mix for you at the top of the hour. Plus, we have some really special guests joining us today. The Let's Rap About It podcast. That's Mano, Jim Jones, Dave East, and Fab. They're going to be joining us. They got a live show tonight at Terminal 5. Get your tickets if you haven't done it already. But make sure you listen.

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3: Now back

Buddy Angela Yee. And in just a few minutes, we have your Yeetie, and we're going to talk about Tracy Morgan. Now, he did his Actors on Actors series interview alongside Marcela Hernandez. They had a conversation about Saturday Night Live, but one thing from this conversation that's gone viral is Tracy Morgan talking about teachers. People don't like it. We'll tell you what he had to say. It's way up.

0: What's up? It's Way Up with Angela Yee, and it's time for your Yee Tea. Now, let's talk about Tracy Morgan. He was on Actors on Actors, and he talked about teachers and why he can't stand them. He says they have a limit. Here's what he said.
1: In school, I talk too much. They told me I did mischief, and now look at, I'm getting paid for mischief.
2: And they still make a minimum wage.
1: No.
2: You know how much some teachers probably making right now?
1: Man, not enough.
2: And I can't stand teachers. You know why? Because they have a ceiling. They have a limit.
1: Mm.
2: That's all they ever going to be. I teach my kids, sky's the limit.
0: It feels like Tracy Morgan has some personal issues, maybe with something that happened to him while he was in school. You know, previously he had said that he never went to college. He's glad he never went to college. And he actually dropped out of high school a few credits shy of his diploma to take care of his sick father. So I don't know what happened to him in school or what his experience was like. But I do always have to give credit to teachers and the really difficult job that they have for not enough money.
3: I was just going to say, I feel like joking about teacher salary is like one thing that's like actually not funny.
0: Yeah, I mean, it's awful that they're the ones that really have our future kids and like society in their hands, and they don't even get compensated properly. You know, I told you I was going to be a teacher at a certain point.
3: And my sister's a teacher, and she's like every day she's like, I love it. It's super rewarding, but like this isn't enough. Yeah.
0: Yeah. No, you're right about that. All right. Now let's talk about Angelina Jolie and Brad Pitt. His daughter, Zahara, has changed her last name and dropped the Pitt. Her name was listed in the commencement program. She went to Spelman as Zahara Marley Jolie Pitt. However, her name was read as Zahara Marley Jolie when she went up to get her diploma. She got her Bachelor of Arts in Psychology, so shout out to her for that. She also introduced herself while becoming a member of Alpha Kappa Alpha Sorority, Inc. as Zahara Marley Jolie. And Maddox, the son, actually also dropped Pitt from his last name in the credits of his mom's latest movie, Couture. And Shiloh was granted a name change in 2024 and goes by Shiloh Jolie.
3: That's gotta hurt.
0: I know, right?
3: But at the same time,
0: I don't know what's going on in their household, but
3: these kids are grown. They have the decision to do this, so something terrible must have happened.
0: Yeah, I mean, I think
3: continued to not happen.
0: He's had virtually no contact with his adult children. That's what a source told People, and that Angelina has the kids most of the time per their agreement. He has visitation with the younger kids, so maybe they feel like you don't deserve to have us as part of your lineage.
3: It's a shame. It's tough.
0: Yeah, I don't know, but I wish them the best. I hate to see families like, you don't know the impact this has on kids. And I think sometimes, you know, parents have to put their ego to the side when it comes to their kids. And it's sometimes it's the relationship with the mom that affects.
3: Fractures.
0: All right. 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It's Way Up. 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

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If you need some help, we're here for you.

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3: What's up? It's Way Up with Angela Yee, and it's time for Ask Yee. And today we have TJ on the line. He needs some help repairing his relationship with his wife that is so fractured.
4: Angela, like, this does touch my heart, right? Yesterday, my wife asked me, do I love her? Ooh. And I feel so bad because one of my daughters, not even her daughters, I had a baby on her and everything. And she, you know, she stays with us now. She takes care of her like she's her own. But I just want my wife to know, Monique Davis, I'm proud of you. I watched you come a long way from nothing. Now you're working on your master's. You got a great job helping people. You're taking care of me for 10 years now because I lost everything. Mm-hmm. And my love language has always been providing and protecting. And now I haven't been able to provide for 10 years. She holds it down, me and my daughters. And since the death of my son in 2021 and my two roommates, my uncle, my stepbrother, all in the same year, I've been emotionally detached. And I don't know how to be affectionate. But I want her to know, Monique Davis, I love you. You're doing an amazing job. And I see you. I mean, you're trying to love on me, hug me, kiss me, tell me things are going to be all right. And I'm so sorry that you don't feel love, but I do love you. I just don't know how right now.
3: It feels like you need to get some professional help, TJ. I know that's something you may have never done before.
4: I'm in therapy now, to be honest with you.
3: I want you to take some baby steps, though, because when a woman tells you exactly what's wrong...
4: Yeah, I'm just sorry.
3: You are going to have to address that. If that means y'all cuddling at night, that means you're making an attempt. Even if it's making sure that y'all have a show that you watch every week together, set aside some time. It's time. Nothing's more valuable than that.
4: Yeah, no, I just feel bad. I feel like she deserves much more than what she's giving from me.
3: Well, give her much more. And I know, I understand you've been through a lot yourself, but she's telling you what it is. You got to really, like, be there for her.
4: Yeah, I'm definitely going to work on it.
3: And she's not asking for a lot, you know?
4: I'm just saying to her, like, how cold my heart is, so to speak, or whatever.
3: If you don't do nothing else, you better hug up on your woman every single night, kiss her, and you know what else to do. I ain't going to say it on the radio.
4: Angela.
3: Okay.
4: I love you, man. I love everybody. I love your producer. I love you guys.
3: Oh, well, thank you. I appreciate that. And I know you've been through a lot, too, so my condolences to you.
4: Thank you so much for letting me be on the air today.
3: All right. Thank you. Actionable steps. Let's go.
4: I'm going to work. I'm going to try hard. I'm going to work on it. Thank you so much, Angela.
3: All right. Take care. 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You can call them for any accident, big or small. 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And when we come back, you know what time it is. Let's rap about it. Mano, Fab, Jim Jones, and Dave East are here. They have a live show tonight at Terminal 5. But first, here's a little preview when we come back of what you can expect. It's Way Up.

Picture little homie me giving a fuck from what a fuck gotta say. 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You ain't get killed in Vegas or in a suburban. Puff Daddy wasn't your favorite. So many watched

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2: 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I gotta keep it hood. Where we at, Polo?

0: 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We're talking about Angela Yee.
1: Your Way Up with Angela Yee.
2: Please believe that.
3: What's up? It's Way Up with Angela Yee. I'm here with my boss, Mano. F-A-B-O. Fabulous is here. Dave East is here. And
4: what's up,
3: happy
4: Ms.
3: belated
4: Yee?
3: Birthday, Dave.
5: Thank you. Good you looking.
3: Know. Listen, you got y'all.
4: Why didn't you give me a happy belated birthday?
3: When was your birthday?
4: In November.
3: You always have a whole party and a dinner.
4: Yeah, but I ain't see you since my birthday.
3: You haven't? Mm. Well, happy belated birthday.
4: Thank you.
3: But I want to talk about a couple of things. First of all, congratulations on Let's Rap About It.
5: Thank you.
3: You know,
5: thank
3: the live you. Show is tonight at Terminal 5, yeah. So that's a big deal.
5: Yeah.
3: Okay, look who's here, the landlord. How is it for y'all when people run up on you, like, in the airport and want to take a picture? Are there times that you say no, or do you always try to accommodate?
5: I definitely
6: accommodate.
5: Because I look at it like it was a time I just wanted people to know who I was. Sometimes it get uncomfortable because you could be sitting there having food, and if somebody will come up, give me a minute, I'll do it. But
4: yeah, that's where I'll be. Yeah. Like, if we in the mix of something or you doing something, like, sometimes it's the approach, too. Mm-hmm. Like, you got to come about it respectfully,
6: sometimes
4: too.
6: The approach is crazy.
5: Yeah. I don't like that. I'm going to tell you what approach I don't like.
6: Part of our job description is how I feel about it. Like,
5: 100%.
6: Like, this is how we got
5: here. Yeah. But this approach I don't like. I ain't no groupie, but...
6: I don't like when you already recorded me before you... Mm.
3: I had one time somebody took a picture of me just to post it to say something negative.
4: Yeah, people will do that too.
3: You never know either.
4: Let me know, you one of the funniest one I ever had? Like, I'm getting on a plane, these four white boys, little young kids, they look like they were like 16, 17 or something like that, come up to me, yo, can we get a picture? I'm like, all right, bet. We took a picture with all of them. They walked away. They're like, yo, that's crazy. We just took a picture with Big Sean. I was dying.
5: Told me that story.
4: I didn't even correct them or nothing. I just left.
3: Go ahead, walked up.
4: Yeah. When they posted and put Big Sean under there, everybody going to be laughing. Like, hey, Big Sean. It was hilarious.
3: Right now, let's rap about it. Mano, Jim Jones, Fab, and Dave East are here with me. Well, what about this meet and greet that's happening? It's sold out tonight, the meet and greet.
5: Hey, listen.
3: It's only Mano?
5: I gotta do my duty.
4: Maine is liable. He might tongue kiss a girl down at the
6: end. I tell you what,
4: it's possible. It's a possibility. It's really a possibility with him. You really don't know.
5: I gotta do with the fans. These are real fans.
3: Mm-hmm.
5: Today they might come up and she might be like, man, you know, double cup.
3: I gotta do it. Now what happens to the guys? Because there's also, I'm sure, some guys
5: I don't play with these.
3: Okay.
4: You walk up and say, yo, double cup me, babe.
5: Yo, what?
4: I heard you say you double cup.
6: I heard you cup. Yeah. Live is over. Yeah. Meet and greet over.
5: Got like 100 of them. It's over.
6: Man, I heard you cupping.
5: Double cup.
6: Cupping from a man?
5: Yeah. You know what? That ain't even gonna happen.
6: Devastated.
5: Don't put that out there. Don't put that energy out there. That's a bad. Take that back. Don't speak that into existence. That's bad energy.
3: Let's rap about it. The podcast, Dave East, Jim Jones, Fab, and Mano are in the building. They have a live show at Terminal 5 tonight. But we have more with them on Way Up with Angela Yee when we come back.

0: Yeah. You are a media maven, right?
1: Ooh, you never know what Angie's gonna say.
0: What's up? It's Way Up with Angela Yee, and Let's Rap About It is in the building. That's Mano, Jim Jones, Fab, and Dave East. I also want to go back to this McDonald's situation. People was attacking me because I said, Mano, you was really working, but they also were like...
2: Why you got attacked for that?
0: Because they were like, Fab was working too, really hard at McDonald's.
3: Oh, you was showing your favoritism for Maine up here.
0: Well, because I did see him taking it very seriously.
2: I just
3: tell him that's what I usually do.
2: That's crazy.
3: Your main favorite.
2: Yeah, she do, but we know who was working, who wasn't working.
4: You were intimidating the people. That's what you was
5: doing. I was working.
3: Bullied them.
5: I was working.
3: Bullied them into saying he was the employee.
2: Dave was
3: working. There for a couple of hours. How can you be the employee of the month in a couple of hours?
5: The mixed snitching is crazy.
4: Dave is not working. He's taking pictures of all the ladies. He's suspending me. But he gets to take pictures of all the ladies.
3: I caught him telling this to a manager. I said, oh, yo, you mix snitching over
4: there? Yo, listen.
2: The fact that you didn't take pictures.
6: You didn't take nothing serious, though.
4: They moved me off the register and put Spins there, though.
2: You know you got them sticky hands.
0: I want to say, though, I love to see a moment like that, though, to see y'all, like, for real at McDonald's doing the work.
2: Yo, I ain't going to lie. That was so fun.
0: Yeah. But I saw Dave was taking pictures. I didn't see you doing
3: it. Dave definitely took pictures.
5: I was working.
3: He put his mixtape. He put his mixtape in a couple bags. Maine was taking selfies at the drive-thru.
4: And intimidating people.
6: You know the difference between me and what y'all was doing? It was my customer service.
5: Hey, two people came through the drive-thru.
6: That was by the time you came over there. It was at least seven.
3: Two orders that I was playing.
5: Customer service.
3: Two people.
5: Stop it.
3: Two people was there.
6: It was my customer service.
5: Two calls.
0: Right now, Let's Rap About It. Mano, Jim Jones, Fab, and Dave East are here with me. See, now I need y'all at the one on Troop and Fulton.
3: In Troop. No, Brooklyn is going to be a different.
5: Now you
3: want to
5: shoot the film with somebody else. They don't care about no.
3: That's a different experience. Yo, that's the one that they stole my bike from. They told me I couldn't bring my bike into McDonald's, and I put it outside, and somebody stole my bike. It was like they was waiting for it.
6: Yo, shout out to the dude.
3: The worst part is I had to go back in there, order my McDonald's tight,
6: and then walk back home.
3: Back to my projects.
0: And then you gotta say what happened to your bike when you get home.
3: Like, I ain't tell nobody about that. That was.
6: Shout out to the dude that stole Fab bike at McDonald's back in the day, man.
0: Everybody's gotten their bike stolen as a kid, though. Like, every guy.
4: My Uncle Ricky stole my bike,
6: My brother got his bike stolen right in front of my building.
4: Man, but you know how this go in the 80s, man. You heard?
5: He smoked that bike right up.
3: Oh, about to get some crack stories. Yeah.
0: You know, because whoever stole your bike usually is people you know.
4: Right.
6: It's somebody from their neighborhood.
0: Yeah, it's somebody you know.
3: That's
0: they stole such and such stole your bike.
3: McDonald's that my got stolen.
0: I feel like that's you need crazy. To go back and redeem yourself.
4: You need to go back with
3: a bike. Nah, they owe me a bike.
4: Listen, if you stole a bike in the early 90s from McDonald's on what's that, Troop?
3: Fulton and Troop.
4: You stole Fab Fulton bike, and we want to hear the full story.
5: That was Fab bike.
4: If that's you, call up Ange right now.
3: This is clout chasing, man. They gonna be called. Yo, it was me. Yeah, it was me.
5: It's me, Richie.
3: Yeah, man. It's Richie.
5: It's me, Richie.
3: I stole a bike.
0: You know what?
3: Put your mother on the phone.
0: Normally, we would have Last Word when we come back, but there were so many great stories being told. We're going to have the crew from Let's Rap About It have the last word.

0: more now.
1: What's up? It's Way Up with Angela Yee, and normally this would be last word, but Let's Rap About It is having the last word today. That's Mano, Jim Jones, Dave East, and Fab. Now, something else special, the Jay-Z concert. Are y'all going to the Jay-Z concert at Yankee Stadium?
2: We need tickets. Who got the hookup?
3: I'm gonna go.
1: Well, I think the suites are on sale now.
3: I think I'm gonna go. What if you go the whole show and he just start dissing you in one of the freestyles?
2: That's
4: Fab,
2: wild.
4: I see you up there. Jim, you too. You've been stalking since 92. Yo. You with that like,
2: yo, what's wrong with your man?
5: Oh, yo, he on fire tonight.
4: You got a dip on fire.
1: That actually could only be a positive thing, right?
2: But how are you supposed to have a bunch of surprise, like different surprise guests come out, like Nas and all these people?
6: Yeah, yeah.
1: Okay, spill
6: Nas,
1: the tea.
6: That'll be cool.
2: A couple, another one. Who else?
6: Cool.
2: Is
6: fine.
2: Not gonna, it's not my show. But
1: how
2: you got
1: us,
2: a couple special guests
6: Nas
2: coming out?
6: Good.
2: I think
1: Who
2: Fat Joe's
1: like
2: supposed to come
1: see?
2: Out all the way up like that.
6: Hov had a verse on that.
2: Remember, they never put it out.
6: Put that out.
2: Nope. So maybe this might be the chance to do his verse. Did it slap?
3: No, they did put out the
2: verse.
3: Yeah, that's how we know that it's a Jay-Z version. How do we know that it's a Jay-Z version? No, Drake was supposed to be on it, and they didn't use Drake because Jay got on.
1: Drake will be there. Right now, it's Let's Rap About It. That's Jim Jones, Dave East, Mano, and Fab. Hasn't it been crazy in hip-hop right now with everybody having problems with everybody?
2: It's always been like that.
6: Controversial. We ain't got no problems with nobody.
2: We don't.
3: Yo, you know the real tea, though, that it'd be 95% of the time, it'd be about
6: This comes from being in kitchen.
2: No, you be in kitchen.
1: Yeah, there's probably a lot of people that have
2: beef
1: with you
2: people
1: that you don't know
2: that's
1: about.
2: Not your house. And other people live there.
1: Reading to kids that's not yours.
6: Holding kids, holding
1: babies. On your chest that's not yours.
2: It's diabolical.
6: That's different. I gotta do my duty.
1: I'm trying to think. I don't know if I ever heard nobody beefing with you, though. Because, you know, some people also don't like you over a punchline. Like, you might use them as a
3: I used to get stuff
1: clever.
3: Like that.
1: Yeah.
3: Solange pressed me one time about something I said in a rap. Solange. Beyonce's sister.
1: Yeah.
6: You know she would have. Yeah.
1: Yeah, you already know she got hands.
2: Yeah. Oh, no elevators.
5: Your hands, you got hands and feet. Do that outside. Now you heard that next to an elevator.
3: But I respected the press because it was kind of like, at that time, like, I kind of would say a metaphor, kind of like for the shock value of it. Not really like trying to really diss them, but just kind of more like, I don't know them, so I'm just saying what's going on.
1: It's like commentary on, like, social commentary on things.
3: But if you don't really know them, you don't see how they feel. So, like, I think I went to a show and Beyonce was like, yo, I need to holler at you. I'm like, Beyonce want to holler at me for?
1: Yeah.
3: So I go over there and she was talking about that situation. And then right after that, I ran into Solange. And I was just like, yo, I want to, you know, apologize. I didn't know it, you know, affected you in any kind of way. You know, I'm just rapping and saying shit. She was like, yeah, you got to watch what you say out here. I was like, okay. She didn't say that in exact terms. She said kind of like what you saying is powerful.
6: This is basically what happened with me and Keisha Cole.
1: Yeah, that's right. Yeah. Remember we talked about that. All right, well, we love to see it. Let's rap about it. Terminal 5, congratulations, though,
2: that's
1: you guys.
2: Right.
1: I love to see it.
2: Thank you, Ange.
1: Thank you so much, guys, for coming through today. Make sure you go check out the Let's Rap About It podcast live at Terminal 5 tonight. You can still get some tickets. But shout out to Mano, shout out to Jim Jones, shout out to Fab, shout out to Dave East, and I will see y'all tomorrow.
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0: 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That's James Andre Jefferson Jr.
1: What a dope, bro.
0: Coming up, man, we're chopping it up with the homie Mexican OT.
1: Oh, yeah.
0: Yes, sir. Got a lot to talk with him about, plus the Daily Hate coming up. Welcome to the show, y'all. It's the Bootleg Kev Show.

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6: Keep your eyes peeled for a crash being reported with injuries on Jones Boulevard near Reno Avenue. We've got a crash on southbound Martin Luther King Boulevard approaching I-11. The left lane of southbound 5th Street is blocked by a crash just before Rome Boulevard.

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0: 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The No Cap News Report is on the way. James finds the craziest stories in the world and we break them down. What you got?
1: For the last 3 years, I've been saying AI is the devil. How'd you know I was going to say that? Mm-hmm. But anyway, the fight is getting interesting because religion is finally fighting back.
0: All right, we're going to talk about that up next. 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
1: Ladies and gentlemen.
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1: What a good boo.
0: Let's talk about it, man. Shout out to my wife. She has the longest hair in the world. She hasn't had a haircut in I don't know how long.
1: Okay, what's she doing to keep that?
0: Well, she just tried some new methods to condition her hair that included her using mayonnaise.
1: Oh, I thought the Latina was rubbing into you, so you bringing the white in her life.
0: So I didn't know that mayonnaise in your hair is like a normal thing.
1: No, it's not a normal thing.
0: It is.
1: Thing.
0: I literally
1: just
0: because
1: your
0: thing.
1: Wife do it don't make it normal. Just because it's a thing on YouTube don't mean everyone's doing it. It's not normal.
0: It's nothing she's done on a regular basis, but she tried it, and her hair's glowing.
1: I bet you liked the smell of mayonnaise on her hair, huh?
0: She washed it out.
1: Okay, I see what you got. You got a little mayo kink going on.
0: Not all white people are into mayonnaise. James.
1: Do you like mayonnaise? Yes or no?
0: I do.
1: Okay, then what are we talking about?
0: Do you like mayonnaise?
1: Hell no. I like put some mustard on my turkey sandwich.
0: Anyway, look, 877-817-2888. Let's talk about it. Do you have an unconventional beauty routine that you do? All right. I mean, look, James talked about a lady who used salmon sperm in his no cap news report.
1: 100%.
0: On her face.
1: It was celebrities all over California.
0: Yeah, there's so many things people do to up their beauty, man. Do you have a unique beauty routine? Tell us about it. 877-817-2888 is the number. Get at us.